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1: Discover Airdrie weather.
2: Partly cloudy tonight, a low of 7. Tomorrow, a mix of sun and cloud, chance of early morning showers and windy with a high of 17. For Tuesday, sunshine, 23 degrees. Wednesday, it'll be sunny again with a high of 24. Current weather conditions can be found anytime on your Discover Airdrie app. I'm Judy Peters.
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7: 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So the Airdrie RCMP are going to be hosting a youth camp from July 13th to the 17th this summer. It's going to be held locally right here in the city of Airdrie. Camp is going to be free. Food and everything will be provided. 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
8: 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There's going to be applications available for the youth to be picked up at the Airdrie High Schools or the Airdrie RCMP Detachment. Deadline for those applications to be brought back to us is May 29th.
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2: Partly cloudy tonight, a low of 7. Tomorrow, a mix of sun and cloud, chance of early morning showers and windy with a high of 17. For Tuesday, sunshine, 23 degrees. Wednesday, it'll be sunny again with a high of 24. Current weather conditions can be found anytime on your Discover Airdrie app. I'm Judy Peters.
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5: 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So the Airdrie RCMP are going to be hosting a youth camp from July 13th to the 17th this summer. It's going to be held locally right here in the city of Airdrie. Camp is going to be free. Food and everything will be provided. 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
6: 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There's going to be applications available for the youth to be picked up at the Airdrie High Schools or the Airdrie RCMP Detachment. Deadline for those applications to be brought back to us is May 29th.
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2: Partly cloudy tonight, a low of 7. Tomorrow, a mix of sun and cloud, chance of early morning showers and windy with a high of 17. For Tuesday, sunshine, 23 degrees. Wednesday, it'll be sunny again with a high of 24. Current weather conditions can be found anytime on your Discover Airdrie app. I'm Judy Peters.
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2: 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So the Airdrie RCMP are going to be hosting a youth camp from July 13th to the 17th this summer. It's going to be held locally right here in the city of Airdrie. Camp is going to be free. 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
3: 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Deadline for those applications to be brought back to us is May 29th.
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1: Discover Airdrie weather.
2: Partly cloudy tonight, a low of 7. Tomorrow, a mix of sun and cloud, chance of early morning showers and windy with a high of 17. For Tuesday, sunshine, 23 degrees. Wednesday, it'll be sunny again with a high of 24. Current weather conditions can be found anytime on your Discover Airdrie app. I'm Judy Peters.
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4: 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So the Airdrie RCMP are going to be hosting a youth camp from July 13th to the 17th this summer. It's going to be held locally right here in the city of Airdrie. Camp is going to be free. Food and everything will be provided. 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
5: 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There's going to be applications available for the youth to be picked up at the Airdrie High Schools or the Airdrie RCMP Detachment. Deadline for those applications to be brought back to us is May 29th.
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1: Discover Airdrie weather.
2: Partly cloudy tonight, a low of 7. Tomorrow, a mix of sun and cloud, chance of early morning showers and windy with a high of 17. For Tuesday, sunshine, 23 degrees. Wednesday, it'll be sunny again with a high of 24. Current weather conditions can be found anytime on your Discover Airdrie app. I'm Judy Peters.
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2: 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So the Airdrie RCMP are going to be hosting a youth camp from July 13th to the 17th this summer. It's going to be held locally right here in the city of Airdrie. Camp is going to be free. Food and everything will be provided. Days are going to be running from 9 to 4 p.m.
3: Constable Jessica Hawkins. There's going to be applications available for the youth to be picked up at the Airdrie High Schools or the Airdrie RCMP Detachment. Deadline for those applications to be brought back to us is May 29th.
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2: 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Two people have died after a two-vehicle crash east of Calgary yesterday morning. RCMP say the collision happened at Highway 9 and Highway 564 in Rocky View County. Police said a pickup truck pulling a trailer and a Ford Escape were involved. Two female occupants of the Ford Escape died. An adult male and a child from the Escape remain in critical condition, while the pickup driver was also taken to hospital in serious condition. The investigation is continuing. Albertans are being urged to complete the federal census. The province said Friday that Alberta's population has passed 5 million and a complete count matters for federal transfer funding. Officials underlined that population numbers help determine funding for healthcare, social services, and other programs. Stats Canada says every household must complete the census and responses are kept confidential. Rocky View County is asking for feedback on proposed changes to its land use bylaw. The county is considering a new conditional exemption category for some routine lower impact developments. Officials say the change would create a streamlined review process between fully exempt development and a full development permit. The county added that the goal is to reduce delays while keeping oversight in place. And people renting vehicles at the Calgary International Airport will be paying a higher airport charge fee starting this summer. Calgary Airport says the car rental airport facility charge will rise from $6 to $10 per rental day. The updated charge will appear on invoices for vehicles rented at YYC. The airport says the money helps support infrastructure projects, including a possible future rental car facility. Local news at your fingertips. Sign up for the daily news on Air 106.1 FM and get updates sent straight to your email. In other news we're chasing today, WestJet is facing questions over whether it used a plane swap to deny compensation after canceled flights. President Trump has rejected Iran's latest ceasefire counterproposal, calling it unacceptable. And back in the province, Alberta, farmers are facing rising diesel and fertilizer costs as spring seeding gets underway.
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2: The Montreal Canadiens have taken a 2-1 series lead after beating Buffalo 6-2 in Game 3. In NBA action, the Minnesota Timberwolves evened their series with San Antonio, with Anthony Edwards scoring 36 points. And in the world of Major League Baseball, the Toronto Blue Jays missed a sweep, falling 6-1 to the Angels.
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2: A few showers ending near noon, then mainly cloudy, and we could also see a chance of a thunderstorm later this afternoon. Quite the gusting wind that does ease up and a high of 16. Tonight, partly cloudy, chance of showers early, it does clear up and it's a low of 2. Tomorrow, sunny and warmer, a high of 22 degrees. Local news, local sports, and local weather. 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
1: Collaboration from a couple of icons of each of their respective generations, Madonna, Sabrina Carpenter. That's Bring Your Love, Air 106. Morning, welcome to the program. I'm Justin. I hope you had an excellent Mother's Day weekend, whatever it was that they did to celebrate you this weekend. Looking forward to what we've got on the program for you today. I want to tell you about the ultimate score, what I think was the ultimate score that happened to me recently. I've also got to, I got a story about different parenting, how I'm, parenting my kids a little bit different than my parents did for me. And I also want to chat about what's coming up in your feed. I've got something to share with you, and we'll do that in a few.
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Yeah, there's no escape in that one, is there? Especially if you're a parent from K-pop Demon Hunters. That's Golden Air 106. I will say that one of my favorite memories with my kids now has become blasting that and singing along at the top of our lungs. You got to embrace it, right? Daft Punk, Get Lucky, Air 106.

0: Punk, Get Lucky, Air 106, 619. Good morning. I'm Justin, Air Mornings. Not sure what's popping up in your feed these days. I get random stuff every once in a while, and I've seen this page. Pretty random, but it's kind of blowing up right now. There's this kid who just eats the entirety of something. And then times himself and describes what it's like, you know, kind of like he's doing it for us, for science. Because I feel like, you know, we've all been curious about what it's like to eat certain things, right? You know, you're like, oh, what would that be like? What would that feel like to eat, let's say, an entire eggplant like this kid has? Or 3 pounds of cream cheese? Or a whole root of ginger? Or a whole head of fennel? Or, for the brave and the strong-stomached, an entire pineapple? I don't know. I don't know that I've ever gone that far and been like, oh, what would it be like to just dive into a whole pineapple? But this kid's out here doing it for us, and I suppose you could say for science.
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2: Roads are looking pretty good for your Monday morning commute. There was a multi-vehicle incident eastbound Stony Trail after Métis Trail. The road was closed for several hours, but that has now been cleared. If you do see anything else, feel free to hit us up or give us a call on the talk and text line at 403-212-1061.
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2: 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Weather-wise, showers end near noon, then it's mainly cloudy, and we could see a thunderstorm risk later on. The high is 16. Tonight, clear and a low of 2. Tomorrow, sunny and a high of 22 degrees. Sun or storm, find the area's official forecast through the Discover Airdrie app.
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1: 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RCMP say the collision happened Sunday morning at Highway 9 and Highway 564. Police said a Ford Escape and a pickup truck pulling a trailer were involved. Two female occupants of the Escape died. A child and an adult male from the same vehicle remain in critical condition. The pickup driver was taken to hospital in serious condition. Car rentals at Calgary International Airport are getting more expensive this summer. Calgary Airport said the airport facility charge will increase from $6 to $10 per rental day. The change applies to vehicles rented at YYC, and the airport added that the revenue will support infrastructure, including a possible future rental car facility. Rocky View County is looking for public feedback on proposed land use bylaw changes. One proposal would create a conditional exemption category for certain routine lower impact developments. The county says that would allow some applications to move through a streamlined review while still receiving county oversight. Feedback is being collected through an online survey. And Alberta says completing the federal census is important as the province's population continues to grow. The province said the census helps determine federal transfer funding. Officials added that funding supports areas such as healthcare, education, social services, as well as infrastructure. Stats Canada says every household is required to complete the census. Tired of searching for news? Get it delivered. Sign up for the daily news on Air 106 1FM and enjoy local updates right in your email. And here's a look at some other headlines we're chasing today. Farmers in the province are dealing with higher fuel and fertilizer costs as they begin spring seeding. Meanwhile, WestJet is being accused of using a technical move to avoid paying compensation after some flight cancellations. And President Donald Trump has rejected Iran's latest ceasefire response as efforts to end the war continue.
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1: In the world of Major League Baseball action, the Toronto Blue Jays fell 6-1 to the Angels, missing a chance at a three-game sweep. In the world of the NHL, Montreal now leads Buffalo 2-1 after another dominant win over the Sabres. And Minnesota tied its playoff series with San Antonio, led by a 36-point night from Anthony Edwards.
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1: Showers this morning could end near noon, then mainly cloudy, and we could see a risk of a thunderstorm later on. The high will be 16. Tonight, partly cloudy with showers early on. It does clear up. It's a low of 2. Tuesday, sunny and a high.

incredible news team we have here at Air 106 and Discover Airdrie, keeping you up to date with all the latest that is happening in and around our community. I'm sure by now you have heard about what happened with that crash out in Rocky View County over the weekend. Man, that is such an awful, awful situation that went down there. If you haven't heard, or if you'd like to read a little bit more about that situation that unfolded over the weekend, then you can check all of that out. 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

0: Even up here in Airdrie, we're no strangers to the arena situation that's unfolding down in Calgary right now, right? I feel like we take advantage of it just as much as they do. And so it feels like our input is just as valid when it comes to the fan experience. No? 641, Air 106. This is Air Mornings. I'm Justin. CSEC, Calgary Sports and Entertainment Corporation, is looking for feedback and shaping the experience that will come when watching games at Scotia Place. Specifically, what makes a great game day, what can get in the way, and what you want the experience at Scotia Place to feel like. And there's a lot of correct answers here. There's a lot of wrong answers, but there's also a lot of correct answers here. But I feel like there's one that kind of stands above all the rest. Three words: happy hour beers. And I'm not saying to be able to, you know, smash a bunch of these. But they, and if you don't know, they do offer $5 beverages an hour and a half before the game. They shut it down 30 minutes before the game. So you get an hour of $5 beers. It's nice to be able to go and have one or two and not have them all be $14 all the time. You know what I'm saying? So if they could carry that over, that'd be great. Thanks.
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6: 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So the Airdrie RCMP are going to be hosting a youth camp from July 13th to the 17th this summer. It's going to be held locally right here in the city of Airdrie. 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
7: 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Deadline for those applications to be brought back to is May 29th.
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10: Two people have died and three were hospitalized after a Rocky View County car crash over the weekend. 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Weather-wise, a few showers this morning, then mainly cloudy. We could see a thunderstorm risk later on. The high today is 16. Tonight it does clear up. It's a low of 2. And tomorrow, sunny and a high of 22. Stay informed with vital alerts and local weather. 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

0: In just a couple of days here, we are going to wrap up the Seymour Alberta online auction. And if you are unaware, this is your opportunity to set yourself up this summer for some kind of incredible adventure or experience, but to be able to do it on a budget is what this is all about. 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
2: Alberta releasing its first crop report of the season on Friday. It showed a cool, snowy April delayed the start of seeding across much of the province. Southern Alberta leads the province at 26% seeded, followed by Central Alberta at 4%. Northern regions remain near zero as snowmelt continues. Last week's crop reports across the prairies showed Manitoba was at 2%, Saskatchewan at 3%, and Alberta at 6%. Federal Agriculture and Agri-Food Minister Heath MacDonald announcing up to $6.25 million in funding for the Canadian Agri-Food Automation and Intelligence Network, or CAIN, with the focus being the Agricultural Clean Technology Program's Research and Innovation Stream Accelerator. The funding is part of a broader $30 million national investment designed to help ag tech companies move climate-friendly innovations through final testing for Golden West. I'm Glendalee Allen Voss.
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2: 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Two people have died after a two-vehicle crash east of Calgary yesterday morning. RCMP say the collision happened at Highway 9 and Highway 564 in Rocky View County. Police said a pickup truck pulling a trailer and a Ford Escape were involved. Two female occupants of the Ford Escape died. An adult male and a child from the Escape remain in critical condition, while the pickup driver was also taken to hospital in serious condition. The investigation is continuing. Albertans are being urged to complete the federal census. The province said Friday that Alberta's population has passed 5 million and a complete count matters for federal transfer funding. Officials underlined that population numbers help determine funding for healthcare, social services, and other programs. Stats Canada says every household must complete the census and responses are kept confidential. Rocky View County is asking for feedback on proposed changes to its land use bylaw. The county is considering a new conditional exemption category for some routine lower impact developments. Officials say the change would create a streamlined review process between fully exempt development and a full development permit. The county added that the goal is to reduce delays while keeping oversight in place. And people renting vehicles at the Calgary International Airport will be paying a higher airport charge fee starting this summer. Calgary Airport says the car rental airport facility charge will rise from $6 to $10 per rental day. The updated charge will appear on invoices for vehicles rented at YYC. The airport says the money helps support infrastructure projects, including a possible future rental car facility. Local news at your fingertips. Sign up for the daily news on Air 106 1 FM and get updates sent straight to your email. In other news we're chasing today, WestJet is facing questions over whether it used a plane swap to deny compensation after canceled flights. President Trump has rejected Iran's latest ceasefire counterproposal, calling it unacceptable. And back in the province, Alberta, farmers are facing rising diesel and fertilizer costs as spring seeding gets underway.
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2: The Montreal Canadiens have taken a 2-1 series lead after beating Buffalo 6-2 in Game 3. In NBA action, the Minnesota Timberwolves evened their series with San Antonio, with Anthony Edwards scoring 36 points. And in the world of Major League Baseball, the Toronto Blue Jays missed a sweep, falling 6-1 to the Angels.
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2: A few showers ending near noon, then mainly cloudy, and we could also see a chance of a thunderstorm later this afternoon. Quite the gusting wind that does ease up and a high of 16. Tonight, partly cloudy, chance of showers early, it does clear up and it's a low of 2. Tomorrow, sunny and warmer, a high of 22 degrees. Local news, local sports, and local weather. 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

0: So no, you know when you think like, oh, if I become a parent or when I become a parent, you say to yourself, I'm going to do things differently than my parents did. I did this recently. I was always told as a kid, no hockey in the house. That's an outside activity. This is going to be different for my kids. 707, Air 106, I'm Justin. I have found the greatest pleasure in letting my girls just develop the fundamentals in the house. You know, I'm not looking for them to do slap shots or anything like that, but you know, I can teach them a thing or two, hop in and out, let them stick handle and make some passes, that kind of stuff. I can hop in and out while I'm making dinner or doing a chore or whatever, if I just let them, you know, do it inside the house. And I would like to point out that we haven't broken anything yet. Although, as I do say this out loud, I'm realizing I think I had the same thought process as a kid, and then we broke a lamp. Don't you hate when your parents were right?
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Post Malone featuring Morgan Wallen. I had some help, Air 106. I'm Justin. I'm not sure if you saw this news, but Post Malone actually was supposed to be headed out on tour with Jelly Roll on their big old stadium tour. Just recently he had to postpone a bunch of the shows. I think there was a 5 or 6 shows. Basically, the first few weeks of this big stadium tour with Jelly Roll, Post Malone canceled a bunch of the shows. Now, it's nothing more serious than this. At least I hope it isn't anyways. He just said that he wants to finish working on his new album before starting the tour. A little more work to be done, that's all, hopefully. Pink, Air 106. I know.

0: 716 Air 106. Good morning. I'm Justin. What do you have planned for the May long weekend? What's on the schedule? What do you got going on? I'm not sure if you've had a chance to look at the forecast just yet. But the weekend plans, whether camping or doing something outside, may need some slight tweaking, looking like rain for most of the upcoming long weekend. I hate to be the bearer of bad news. You know, don't shoot the messenger here. But if you would like to check out the full details on what is coming up weather-wise for the upcoming May long weekend, I got the full details posted for you now, the Discover Airdrie app.
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2: Roads are looking pretty good for your Monday morning commute. There was a multi-vehicle incident eastbound Stony Trail after Métis Trail. The road was closed for several hours, but that has now been cleared. If you do see anything else, feel free to hit us up or give us a call on the talk and text line at 403-212-1061.
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2: 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Weather-wise, showers end near noon, then it's mainly cloudy, and we could see a thunderstorm risk later on. The high is 16. Tonight, clear and a low of 2. Tomorrow, sunny and a high of 22 degrees. Sun or storm, find the area's official forecast through the Discover Airdrie app.
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1: I'm Anna Frenzvich with your local news, streaming now through the Discover Airdrie app. Two people are dead and three others were taken to hospital after a crash in Rocky View County. RCMP say the collision happened Sunday morning at Highway 9 and Highway 564. Police said a Ford Escape and a pickup truck pulling a trailer were involved. Two female occupants of the Escape died. A child and an adult male from the same vehicle remain in critical condition. The pickup driver was taken to hospital in serious condition. Car rentals at Calgary International Airport are getting more expensive this summer. Calgary Airport said the airport facility charge will increase from $6 to $10 per rental day. The change applies to vehicles rented at YYC, and the airport added that the revenue will support infrastructure, including a possible future rental car facility. Rocky View County is looking for public feedback on proposed land use bylaw changes. One proposal would create a conditional exemption category for certain routine lower impact developments. The county says that would allow some applications to move through a streamlined review while still receiving county oversight. Feedback is being collected through an online survey. And Alberta says completing the federal census is important as the province's population continues to grow. The province said the census helps determine federal transfer funding. Officials added that funding supports areas such as healthcare, education, social services, as well as infrastructure. Stats Canada says every household is required to complete the census. Tired of searching for news? Get it delivered. Sign up for the daily news on Air 106 1FM and enjoy local updates right in your email. And here's a look at some other headlines we're chasing today. Farmers in the province are dealing with higher fuel and fertilizer costs as they begin spring seeding. Meanwhile, WestJet is being accused of using a technical move to avoid paying compensation after some flight cancellations. And President Donald Trump has rejected Iran's latest ceasefire response as efforts to end the war continue.
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1: In the world of Major League Baseball action, the Toronto Blue Jays fell 6-1 to the Angels, missing a chance at a three-game sweep. In the world of the NHL, Montreal now leads Buffalo 2-1 after another dominant win over the Sabres. And Minnesota tied its playoff series with San Antonio, led by a 36-point night from Anthony Edwards.
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1: Showers this morning could end near noon, then mainly cloudy, and we could see a risk of a thunderstorm later on. The high will be 16. Tonight, partly cloudy with showers early on. It does clear up. It's a low of 2. Tuesday, sunny and a high of 22. Wednesday, cloudy and a high of 21. Exclusive contests and personalized weather updates await. 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

It was remarkable seeing her win at the Grammys this year, especially after hearing what she's been through in that latest track. Lola Young, Messy, Air 106. Good morning. I'm Justin, Armin Van Buren, and Trevor Guthrie now. This is what it feels like, Air 106.

0: slide.
1: Finally, some good news on the housing front. I saw a new report that says the average price of rent across Canada has come down about $100. Which I know may not seem like much, but it's better than it trending upwards like it has for what feels like a number of years. And if you think about that, you know, you think about what you could do with an extra $100 a month. You know, if you want to travel over the course of this summer, you want to do some road tripping, that's a tank or two of gas, depending on the size of vehicle that you're driving. Or you want to do some kind of nice little staycation. You could buy a nice meal for somebody you care about at the many fine establishments here in Airdrie. I had Main Street Barbecue the other day, and it was delightful. Or, you know, you could even save it, not necessarily to invest, but to grab an extra drink or two when you're down at that new Scotia place in Calgary whenever it opens. You know, whatever floats your boat.
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8: 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Weather-wise, a few showers this morning, then mainly cloudy. We could see a thunderstorm risk later on. The high today is 16. Tonight it does clear up. It's a low of 2. And tomorrow, sunny and a high of 22. Stay informed with vital alerts and local weather. 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

0: 752 Air 106. Good morning. I'm Justin. If you've been streaming us over the last little while, I'd imagine you've been doing that to play along with our Pack Your Bags with Porter Airlines contest. If you've been streaming us, you've been listening for the cue, and that was your chance to enter to win this incredible contest. I am happy to report that I do, in fact, have a winner to call this morning. Let's give a shout to Deborah. How are you doing this morning, Deborah?
1: I'm good, thank you. Just getting ready to go to work.
0: I kind of thought so. You had a pretty good Mother's Day, I assume?
1: I did. Very nice. Thank you so much.
0: Well, that's awesome to hear. I have something that you're going to love to hear, and that is that you are the winner of the Pack Your Bags with Porter Airlines.
1: My goodness, I'm so excited. Thank you so much. That is so wonderful.
0: Oh, I'm just so thrilled to make this call to you this morning. So, of course, we want to know, you know, do you have any idea where you want to go? Do you have any idea who you want to take with you?
1: I don't know who I'd be taking yet, but I go to Ecuador every year in February because I'm hoping to spend my winters there in a couple of years when I retire. So maybe that, maybe something else. I just came from a wonderful Mediterranean cruise where I went to Italy and a few other places. I'd love to go back there again. Got some things coming up in the future, so it'll get used absolutely for sure. I love to travel.
0: Well, that's awesome, and we're going to kick in an extra $500 Visa courtesy of Mr. Lubin Tires.
1: Thank you so much. I am so excited. I can't tell you how many times I entered. Every time I would hear it, I would enter right away, and I'm just thrilled. Thank you so much.
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2: 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Two people have died after a two-vehicle crash east of Calgary yesterday morning. RCMP say the collision happened at Highway 9 and Highway 564 in Rocky View County. Police said a pickup truck pulling a trailer and a Ford Escape were involved. Two female occupants of the Ford Escape died. An adult male and a child from the Escape remain in critical condition, while the pickup driver was also taken to hospital in serious condition. The investigation is continuing. Albertans are being urged to complete the federal census. The province said Friday that Alberta's population has passed 5 million and a complete count matters for federal transfer funding. Officials underlined that population numbers help determine funding for healthcare, social services, and other programs. Stats Canada says every household must complete the census and responses are kept confidential. Rocky View County is asking for feedback on proposed changes to its land use bylaw. The county is considering a new conditional exemption category for some routine lower impact developments. Officials say the change would create a streamlined review process between fully exempt development and a full development permit. The county added that the goal is to reduce delays while keeping oversight in place. And people renting vehicles at the Calgary International Airport will be paying a higher airport charge fee starting this summer. Calgary Airport says the car rental airport facility charge will rise from $6 to $10 per rental day. The updated charge will appear on invoices for vehicles rented at YYC. The airport says the money helps support infrastructure projects, including a possible future rental car facility. Local news at your fingertips. Sign up for the daily news on Air 106 1 FM and get updates sent straight to your email. In other news we're chasing today, WestJet is facing questions over whether it used a plane swap to deny compensation after canceled flights. President Trump has rejected Iran's latest ceasefire counterproposal, calling it unacceptable. And back in the province, Alberta, farmers are facing rising diesel and fertilizer costs as spring seeding gets underway.
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2: The Montreal Canadiens have taken a 2-1 series lead after beating Buffalo 6-2 in Game 3. In NBA action, the Minnesota Timberwolves evened their series with San Antonio, with Anthony Edwards scoring 36 points. And in the world of Major League Baseball, the Toronto Blue Jays missed a sweep, falling 6-1 to the Angels.
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2: A few showers ending near noon, then mainly cloudy, and we could also see a chance of a thunderstorm later this afternoon. Quite the gusting wind that does ease up, and a high of 16. Tonight, partly cloudy, chance of showers early, it does clear up, and it's a low of 2. Tomorrow, sunny and warmer, a high of 22 degrees. Local news, local sports, and local weather. 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

0: 8:06 with Olivia Rodrigo, Drop Dead. Good morning. I'm Justin, Air 106. It's time for our movie night out. So Landmark Cinema's tickets and treats up for grabs. So you can get out and enjoy some kind of great movie that's on the big screen right now. Looking for you to give me a shout at 403-212-1061 and see if you can name for me this movie.
1: I turn on my computer. I go online.
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1: And my breath catches in my chest until I hear three little words.
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1: I turn on my computer. 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
1: And my breath catches in my chest until I hear three little words.
0: Who was it? 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
1: Good morning.
0: Hey, how are you doing?
1: Good, how are you?
0: Good, who am I talking to right now?
1: This is Anika.
0: Anika, you think you know what that movie was?
1: I'm hoping so.
0: Okay, lay it on me. What do you think it was?
1: You've Got Mail.
0: Yes, it was in fact You've Got Mail. Congratulations, you scored yourself those tickets to Landmark Cinemas. Tickets and treats are all yours, okay?
1: Thank you so much.
0: Ed Sheeran now, here's Shape of You. Air 106. 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
1: Ed Sheeran's Shape of You, Air 106, 817, 9 degrees in Airdrie right now. Good morning, I'm Justin. On Friday, I was sharing a little bit about what I had planned for my wife, Brittany, for Mother's Day. And, you know, I shared that I've been recording my girls, my two daughters, they're 6 and 4, over the last few months. And I've asked them all kinds of questions about Brittany. You know, what do they love about her? In what way do they think that she is like her? What's their favorite memory with her? And I'm happy to report that Brittany was happy with the video. I'm a little disappointed with the reaction, which is not her fault. But I feel like the goal is to make mom cry with Mother's Day's gifts, right? Like, isn't that always the goal? Like, if you didn't make her cry, then clearly the gift just wasn't thoughtful enough. Am I right? And, well, Brittany didn't exactly cry. She thought it was cute. She thought it was funny, but she didn't cry. And so I feel like maybe I failed a little bit. I feel like I need to start working on next year's gift already. I need to get to it. Back to the drawing board. Let's go.
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1: Looks like it's mostly just the usual volume building on the routes this morning, but if you do see something going on in traffic, you can let us know what's going on. 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
14: 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Weather-wise, showers end near noon, then it's mainly cloudy, and we could see a thunderstorm risk later on. The high is 16. Tonight, clear and a low of 2. Tomorrow, sunny and a high of 22 degrees. Sun or storm, find the area's official forecast through the Discover Airdrie app.
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1: I'm Anna Frenzvich with your local news, streaming now through the Discover Airdrie app. Two people are dead and three others were taken to hospital after a crash in Rocky View County. RCMP say the collision happened Sunday morning at Highway 9 and Highway 564. Police said a Ford Escape and a pickup truck pulling a trailer were involved. Two female occupants of the Escape died. A child and an adult male from the same vehicle remain in critical condition. The pickup driver was taken to hospital in serious condition. Car rentals at Calgary International Airport are getting more expensive this summer. Calgary Airport said the airport facility charge will increase from $6 to $10 per rental day. The change applies to vehicles rented at YYC, and the airport added that the revenue will support infrastructure, including a possible future rental car facility. Rocky View County is looking for public feedback on proposed land use bylaw changes. One proposal would create a conditional exemption category for certain routine lower impact developments. The county says that would allow some applications to move through a streamlined review while still receiving county oversight. Feedback is being collected through an online survey. And Alberta says completing the federal census is important as the province's population continues to grow. The province said the census helps determine federal transfer funding. Officials added that funding supports areas such as healthcare, education, social services, as well as infrastructure. Stats Canada says every household is required to complete the census. Tired of searching for news? Get it delivered. Sign up for the daily news on Air 106 1FM and enjoy local updates right in your email. And here's a look at some other headlines we're chasing today. Farmers in the province are dealing with higher fuel and fertilizer costs as they begin spring seeding. Meanwhile, WestJet is being accused of using a technical move to avoid paying compensation after some flight cancellations. And President Donald Trump has rejected Iran's latest ceasefire response as efforts to end the war continue.
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1: In the world of Major League Baseball action, the Toronto Blue Jays fell 6-1 to the Angels, missing a chance at a three-game sweep. In the world of the NHL, Montreal now leads Buffalo 2-1 after another dominant win over the Sabres. And Minnesota tied its playoff series with San Antonio, led by a 36-point night from Anthony Edwards.
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1: Showers this morning could end near noon, then mainly cloudy, and we could see a risk of a thunderstorm later on. The high will be 16. Tonight, partly cloudy with showers early on. It does clear up. It's a low of 2. Tuesday, sunny and a high of 22. Wednesday, cloudy and a high of 21. Exclusive contests and personalized weather updates await. 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

0: Have you ever lost something before, like had something go missing, but then eventually down the road, you found it? 840, Air 106, I'm Justin. Good morning. I recently ran into the modern struggle of losing an earbud, a Bluetooth headphone, and this was not a fun one to get to navigate. It wouldn't have been that big a deal, but I got our new phone and then had to try and sync the headphones to the new phone, and you need to have both of them in the case to be able to do so. So for almost 6 months, I think, yeah, it was about 6 months, I was missing just one of my Bluetooth headphones. And honestly, I had given up hope. I had moved on. I'd moved on to a cheaper, worse pair of Bluetooth headphones. I figured, you know, if I can't take care of the nice ones, I don't deserve to have nice ones. Let's go with the cheap ones. Then, last week, I'm doing laundry, and sure enough, luck would have it, I found it. In the pocket of one of my flannel shirts, I found the missing Bluetooth headphone. 6 months! 6 months! I had moved on! 6 months later, finally, I find it. So just a friendly reminder to you. Don't give up. Miracles do happen.
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13: Two people have died and three were hospitalized after a Rocky View County car crash over the weekend. 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Weather-wise, a few showers this morning, then mainly cloudy.

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1: Quick question. What would you describe as the ultimate score? Because I think I had the ultimate score recently, and I think my fellow parents, or maybe just six-year-olds everywhere, will agree with me. 850 Air 106. I'm Justin. I was making my oldest daughter's lunch the other day when I grabbed a pack of the Welch's like fruit gummies, and it took me off guard because the package was heavy. Like it was a full pack. Usually they've got like a few in them. More than half the pack is empty. This one was jam-packed. It was full. And so when I opened the package, yes, I took it for myself. When I opened the package, I counted them, and it had 28 gummies in it. 28! Just for reference, a standard pack, I opened a few of them just to make sure this. Standard pack is about 8. And this one had 28. So for some, yeah, you know what? Maybe winning the lottery is the ultimate score. For me, I will say 28 Welch's fruit gummies did the trick.
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10: 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So the Airdrie RCMP are going to be hosting a youth camp from July 13th to the 17th this summer. It's going to be held locally right here in the city of Airdrie. Camp is going to be free. 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
11: 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Deadline for those applications to be brought back to us is May 29th.
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3: 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Two people have died after a two-vehicle crash east of Calgary yesterday morning. RCMP say the collision happened at Highway 9 and Highway 564 in Rocky View County. Police said a pickup truck pulling a trailer and a Ford Escape were involved. Two female occupants of the Ford Escape died. An adult male and a child from the Escape remain in critical condition, while the pickup driver was also taken to hospital in serious condition. The investigation is continuing. Albertans are being urged to complete the federal census. The province said Friday that Alberta's population has passed 5 million and a complete count matters for federal transfer funding. Officials underlined that population numbers help determine funding for healthcare, social services, and other programs. Stats Canada says every household must complete the census and responses are kept confidential. Rocky View County is asking for feedback on proposed changes to its land use bylaw. The county is considering a new conditional exemption category for some routine lower impact developments. Officials say the change would create a streamlined review process between fully exempt development and a full development permit. The county added that the goal is to reduce delays while keeping oversight in place. And people renting vehicles at the Calgary International Airport will be paying a higher airport charge fee starting this summer. Calgary Airport says the car rental airport facility charge will rise from $6 to $10 per rental day. The updated charge will appear on invoices for vehicles rented at YYC. The airport says the money helps support infrastructure projects, including a possible future rental car facility. Local news at your fingertips. Sign up for the daily news on Air 106.1 FM and get updates sent straight to your email. In other news we're chasing today, WestJet is facing questions over whether it used a plane swap to deny compensation after canceled flights. President Trump has rejected Iran's latest ceasefire counterproposal, calling it unacceptable. And back in the province, Alberta, farmers are facing rising diesel and fertilizer costs as spring seeding gets underway.
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3: The Montreal Canadiens have taken a 2-1 series lead after beating Buffalo 6-2 in Game 3. In NBA action, the Minnesota Timberwolves evened their series with San Antonio, with Anthony Edwards scoring 36 points. And in the world of Major League Baseball, the Toronto Blue Jays missed a sweep, falling 6-1 to the Angels.
4: 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Together, we are Airdrie Strong.
3: A few showers ending near noon, then mainly cloudy, and we could also see a chance of a thunderstorm later this afternoon. Quite the gusting wind that does ease up in a high of 16. Tonight, partly cloudy, chance of showers early, it does clear up and it's a low of 2. Tomorrow, sunny and warmer, a high of 22 degrees. 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
1: Jamie Fine, Cups of Coffee, Air 106. Good morning and welcome to the program. I'm Justin. I'm still, yeah, kind of new here. I'm glad you're hanging around and we're enjoying this. That tune might become maybe my new favorite song, especially as I'm settling into, you know, doing mornings here at Air 106, because it reminds me to go get another cup of coffee. I need one. Do I need one? I think I do. What was I at this, what, four or five? Yeah, let's go get a six. Let's do it.

0: Air 106 with Mariana's Trench. That's Stutter. I'm Justin. I'm not sure what's popping up in your feed these days. Every once in a while, I get these pages that pop up. You know, they're kind of going viral, and they catch my attention. Oftentimes, it's morbid curiosity. It's like, well, what are these people doing on the internet these days? And I recently discovered this page where a kid just eats the entirety of something and then times himself and describes it what it's like. At Chardance Swag, if you want to follow along with this kid. And it caught my attention because, I don't know, maybe it's just me. Maybe you can relate to this, but we've all been curious about what it's like to eat certain things, right? You look at something, you're like, I don't necessarily want to try it, but I am a little bit curious what it would be like to eat that. And because of this kid, now we don't have to go through it. He's doing it for us. You know, now we know what it's like to eat the entirety of an eggplant or 3 pounds of cream cheese or a whole root of ginger or a whole head of fennel or, for the brave and strong-stomached, an entire pineapple. Yeah, maybe that one's just a little bit far. I don't know that I've ever been like, oh, yeah, let's see what it would be like to just sink my teeth into an entire pineapple. The inside is good enough for me, but because of this kid, now we know, you know, for science, I guess you could say.
1: All right, here we go. Rolling sound. Quiet.
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10: 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Weather-wise, showers end near noon, then it's mainly cloudy and we could see a thunderstorm risk later on. The high is 16. Tonight, clear and a low of 2. Tomorrow, sunny and a high of 22 degrees. Sun or storm, find the area's official forecast through the Discover Airdrie app.
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Electric Circus, that's Nelly Furtado, Air 106. I'm Justin. A friendly reminder, if you do see anything out there on the roads this morning, if you see anything that's happening, you want to pass it along, feel free to send it our way. You can just shoot me a text, 403-212-1061. 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

0: Even up here in Airdrie, we are no strangers to the arena situation that's unfolding down in Calgary right now, right? I would say we take just as much advantage of it as they do. And so it feels like our input is just as valid when it comes to the fan experience. No? Morning, I'm Justin, Air 106. So CSEC, Calgary Sports and Entertainment Corporation, looking for feedback in shaping the experience that will come in watching games at Scotia Place. It's the name of the new arena. Specifically, they want to know what makes a great game day experience, what can get in the way, and what you want the experience at Scotia Place to feel like. And there's a lot of correct answers here. Of course there is. But I feel like there's one that stands above all the others. Three words, happy hour beers. If you don't know, an hour and a half before the game, they do $5 beers, and then they shut it down about 30 minutes before the game. So if you show up early, you can have a couple of cheaper drinks. Now, I'm not saying that, you know, you need to go and have four, five, or six, but to have one or two at $5 and then one or two at $14, it just feels like it balanced things out. So if they could carry that over, that'd be great. Thanks.
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12: Two people have died and three were hospitalized after a Rocky View County car crash over the weekend. 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Weather-wise, a few showers this morning, then mainly cloudy. We could see a thunderstorm risk later on. The high today is 16. Tonight it does clear up. It's a low of 2. And tomorrow sunny and a high of 22. Stay informed with vital alerts and local weather. 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

0: Avril Lavigne, hot. Yeah, that's not exactly how I would describe the upcoming weather for this week. Chance of showers this afternoon, risk of a thunderstorm, high of just 16 today, sunny and 22 tomorrow, and then, and please don't shoot the messenger here. I hate to be the bearer of bad news, but it's kind of just looking like that's going to be the best that we're going to get this week. Heading into the long weekend, not exactly looking good. So enjoy it tomorrow, all right?
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5: 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So the Airdrie RCMP are going to be hosting a youth camp from July 13th to the 17th this summer. 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
2: 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Two people have died after a two-vehicle crash east of Calgary yesterday morning. RCMP say the collision happened at Highway 9 and Highway 564 in Rocky View County. Police said a pickup truck pulling a trailer and a Ford Escape were involved. Two female occupants of the Ford Escape died. An adult male and a child from the Escape remain in critical condition, while the pickup driver was also taken to hospital in serious condition. The investigation is continuing. Albertans are being urged to complete the federal census. The province said Friday that Alberta's population has passed 5 million and a complete count matters for federal transfer funding. Officials underlined that population numbers help determine funding for healthcare, social services, and other programs. Stats Canada says every household must complete the census and responses are kept confidential. Rocky View County is asking for feedback on proposed changes to its land use bylaw. The county is considering a new conditional exemption category for some routine lower impact developments. Officials say the change would create a streamlined review process between fully exempt development and a full development permit. The county added that the goal is to reduce delays while keeping oversight in place. And people renting vehicles at the Calgary International Airport will be paying a higher airport charge fee starting this summer. Calgary Airport says the car rental airport facility charge will rise from $6 to $10 per rental day. The updated charge will appear on invoices for vehicles rented at YYC. The airport says the money helps support infrastructure projects, including a possible future rental car facility. Local news at your fingertips. Sign up for the daily news on Air 106 1 FM and get updates sent straight to your email. In other news we're chasing today, WestJet is facing questions over whether it used a plane swap to deny compensation after canceled flights. President Trump has rejected Iran's latest ceasefire counterproposal, calling it unacceptable. And back in the province, Alberta, farmers are facing rising diesel and fertilizer costs as spring seeding gets underway.
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2: The Montreal Canadiens have taken a 2-1 series lead after beating Buffalo 6-2 in Game 3. In NBA action, the Minnesota Timberwolves evened their series with San Antonio, with Anthony Edwards scoring 36 points. And in the world of Major League Baseball, the Toronto Blue Jays missed a sweep, falling 6-1 to the Angels.
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2: A few showers ending near noon, then mainly cloudy, and we could also see a chance of a thunderstorm later this afternoon. Quite the gusting wind that does ease up in a high of 16. Tonight, partly cloudy, chance of showers early, it does clear up and it's a low of 2. Tomorrow, sunny and warmer, a high of 22 degrees. 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

So you know when you become a parent, my fellow parents out there, you say to yourself, oh, I'm going to do things differently than my parents did. I've got a great example of this. I was told as a kid, no hockey in the house. That's an outside activity, which is like, we'll be careful. So I've decided to change this, you know, as I've become a parent, I've found the greatest pleasure in letting my girls develop the fundamentals in the house. Just a little bit of stick handling, a little passing back and forth. And I've enjoyed this so far. You know, I can teach them a thing or two. I can hop in and out of playing with them while I'm making dinner or doing a chore or whatever. And I would like to say that this has gone swimmingly so far. We haven't broken anything yet. Although I am realizing as I'm saying this out loud that, I did have this same thought process as a kid and then we broke a lamp. God, don't you hate when your parents were right?

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10: 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Weather-wise, showers end near noon, then it's mainly cloudy, and we could see a thunderstorm risk later on. The high is 16. Tonight, clear and a low of 2. Tomorrow, sunny and a high of 22 degrees. Sun or storm, find the area's official forecast through the Discover Airdrie app.
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finally, some good news on the housing front. I saw this new report. It says the average price of rent across Canada has come down about $100, which may not seem like much, but it is better than it going up, is it not? And think about that. Think about what you could do with an extra $100 a month. Let's say, you know, you've got some summer road tripping that you want to do. That's an extra tank or two of gas, is it not? Or, you know, if you want to do a little staycation, you could buy a nice meal for somebody you care about at, I don't know, maybe Main Street here in Airdrie. Or, you know, you could save it. And then when that new arena opens down in Calgary, you could have an extra drink or two. You know, whatever you decide to do.

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7: Two people have died and three were hospitalized after a Rocky View County car crash over the weekend. 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Weather-wise, a few showers this morning, then mainly cloudy. We could see a thunderstorm risk later on. The high today is 16. Tonight it does clear up. It's a low of 2. And tomorrow, sunny and a high of 22. Stay informed with vital alerts and local weather. 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

0: Alessia Cara here, Air 106, morning. I'm Justin. A quick recap of you for Mother's Day. I shared on the show on Friday that over the last few months, let's call it 3 months, I've been recording my two daughters. They're 6 and 4. And I've been asking them all kinds of questions about my wife, Brittany. What do they love about her? In what way do they think that they are like her? What's their favorite memory with her? So on and so forth. And I'm happy to report that she was happy with the video. But yes, I do say it like that. Yeah, she was happy with it. I'm a little disappointed because the goal, I think, was to make her cry with this video. Because isn't that always the goal with Mother's Day gifts? Is like, you know, to make them cry. If you didn't make her cry, then the gift wasn't thoughtful enough. That's the thought process here, isn't it? She didn't cry. She had some good laughs about, you know, the quirky, goofy things, but she didn't cry. And so I feel like a bit of a failure. Back to the drawing board, I guess.
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3: 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So the Airdrie RCMP are going to be hosting a youth camp from July 13th to the 17th this summer. It's going to be held locally right here in the city of Airdrie. Camp is going to be free. Food and everything will be provided. Days are going to be running from 9 to 4 p.m.
4: 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There's going to be applications available for the youth to be picked up at the Airdrie High Schools or the Airdrie RCMP detachment. Deadline for those applications to be brought back to us is May 29th.
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2: 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Two people have died after a two-vehicle crash east of Calgary yesterday morning. RCMP say the collision happened at Highway 9 and Highway 564 in Rocky View County. Police said a pickup truck pulling a trailer and a Ford Escape were involved. Two female occupants of the Ford Escape died. An adult male and a child from the Escape remain in critical condition, while the pickup driver was also taken to hospital in serious condition. The investigation is continuing. Albertans are being urged to complete the federal census. The province said Friday that Alberta's population has passed 5 million and a complete count matters for federal transfer funding. Officials underlined that population numbers help determine funding for healthcare, social services, and other programs. Stats Canada says every household must complete the census and responses are kept confidential. Rocky View County is asking for feedback on proposed changes to its land use bylaw. The county is considering a new conditional exemption category for some routine lower impact developments. Officials say the change would create a streamlined review process between fully exempt development and a full development permit. The county added that the goal is to reduce delays while keeping oversight in place. And people renting vehicles at the Calgary International Airport will be paying a higher airport charge fee starting this summer. Calgary Airport says the car rental airport facility charge will rise from $6 to $10 per rental day. The updated charge will appear on invoices for vehicles rented at YYC. The airport says the money helps support infrastructure projects, including a possible future rental car facility. Local news at your fingertips. Sign up for the daily news on Air 106.1 FM and get updates sent straight to your email. In other news we're chasing today, WestJet is facing questions over whether it used a plane swap to deny compensation after canceled flights. President Trump has rejected Iran's latest ceasefire counterproposal, calling it unacceptable. And back in the province, Alberta, farmers are facing rising diesel and fertilizer costs as spring seeding gets underway.
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2: The Montreal Canadiens have taken a 2-1 series lead after beating Buffalo 6-2 in Game 3. In NBA action, the Minnesota Timberwolves evened their series with San Antonio, with Anthony Edwards scoring 36 points. And in the world of Major League Baseball, the Toronto Blue Jays missed a sweep, falling 6-1 to the Angels.
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2: A few showers ending near noon, then mainly cloudy, and we could also see a chance of a thunderstorm later this afternoon. Quite the gusting wind that does ease up, and a high of 16. Tonight, partly cloudy, chance of showers early, it does clear up, and it's a low of 2. Tomorrow, sunny and warmer, a high of 22 degrees. 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

Have you ever lost something or like had something go missing, but then eventually found it, just not until way later? Feel free to chime in on this one, 403-212-1061. Air 106, I'm Justin. I recently ran into the modern struggle of losing an earbud, Bluetooth headphone. This is a tough one to navigate. It wouldn't have been that big a deal, but I got a new phone and then had to sync the headphones to my new phone. And you need to have both of them in the case to be able to do that. And I was missing one. And so for almost 6 months, I was missing one of my Bluetooth headphones. I had given up hope, honestly. I'd moved on to a cheaper, worse pair. Because, I thought, like, you know, if I couldn't take care of the nice ones, then I didn't deserve to have nice ones. Let's just go with the cheap ones. Then last week, I was doing laundry. And wouldn't you know it, I found it. The missing headphone in the pocket of one of my flannel shirts. 6 months. 6 months. I had been without it. I had moved on. So a friendly reminder, you know. Don't give up. Miracles do happen.

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5: 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So the Airdrie RCMP are going to be hosting a youth camp from July 13th to the 17th this summer. It's going to be held locally right here in the city of Airdrie. Camp is going to be free. Food and everything will be provided. 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
6: 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There's going to be applications available for the youth to be picked up at the Airdrie High Schools or the Airdrie RCMP Detachment. Deadline for those applications to be brought back to us is May 29th.
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11: 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Weather-wise, showers end near noon, then it's mainly cloudy and we could see a thunderstorm risk later on. The high is 16. Tonight, clear and a low of 2. Tomorrow, sunny and a high of 22 degrees. Sun or storm, find the area's official forecast through the Discover Airdrie app.
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What would you describe as the ultimate score? Because I think I had the ultimate score recently. My fellow parents, or, you know, maybe just six-year-olds will agree with me on this. Air 106, morning, I'm Justin. I was making my oldest daughter's lunch the other day when I grabbed a package of the Welch's fruit gummies. Yes, we give those to our kids. I don't care. It took me off guard, though, when I grabbed this package because the package was heavy. Like it was full, especially in comparison to the other, you know, packages of Welch's fruit gummies in the box. And so I opened the package and I counted them because I was like, this is a ridiculous amount. And sure enough, it was 28. There's 28 gummies in this package. And for reference, in a standard package, I opened and counted a few of them just to make sure. It's, you know, give or take one or two, usually about eight. Eight in a normal package, 28 in this one. So, you know, for some, the ultimate score, yeah, winning the lottery. For me, yeah, it was 28 Welch's in one package. That did the trick.

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12: Two people have died and three were hospitalized after a Rocky View County car crash over the weekend. 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Weather-wise, a few showers this morning, then mainly cloudy. We could see a thunderstorm risk later on. The high today is 16. Tonight it does clear up. It's a low of 2. And tomorrow sunny and a high of 22. Stay informed with vital alerts and local weather. 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

0: Metric, that's Gimme Sympathy, Air 106. I'm Justin. Be sure to check out the Seymour Alberta auction. The online auction happening right now. Only a couple of days left to check this out. If you want to set yourself up for some kind of awesome adventure or experience this summer, this is going to be the best way to do it on a budget. Lots of golf course options, like golf experiences, golf packages. There's also a tandem skydive package up for grabs with Skydive Extreme Calgary. So if you're interested, check it out, goldenwestauctions.com. Otherwise, this is going to wrap it up for me today. Enjoy the rest of your day, whatever it is that you got planned. Stay dry out there, as we are still expecting showers later this afternoon with a risk of a thunderstorm. Ken O'Neill is in next.
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2: This week is National Kids Farm Safe Week. Farm safety should always be top of mind, especially when there is children on the farm. Robin Anderson with the Canadian Agricultural Safety Association says young children face some of the greatest risks on the farm.
3: Our Canadian Agricultural Injury Reporting data talks about fatalities on the farm. And unfortunately, children aged 1 to 4 are killed at a rate more frequent than anyone under the age of 65. So we know that we need to do more and we need to do better for our kids on the farm.
2: Anderson says runovers are the leading cause of death for young children, often because equipment operators can't see them.
3: Having places on your farm that are intended essentially for having really great fun, that are exciting to go to, lots of really fun activities and that are really safe, away from where work is occurring. And then, of course, adequate supervision.
2: For Golden West, I'm Glendalee Allen Bosler.
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2: I'm Connor May with your local news, streaming now through the Discover Airdrie app. RCMP have confirmed the two women killed in Sunday's Rocky View County crash were Calgary residents, aged 63 and 33. The collision happened at Highway 9 and Highway 564 and involved a Ford Escape and a pickup truck pulling a trailer. RCMP say the investigation continues. Airdrie's early May long weekend forecast is looking cool and unsettled. Environment Canada shows warmer weather before the weekend, followed by clouds, showers, and below normal daytime highs by Friday. The forecast can still change, but anyone planning outdoor time may want a backup plan. Calgary is starting the next stage of work on the Bearspaw South feeder main replacement this week. The project matters regionally because Airdrie buys treated water from Calgary, though Calgary has not said if Airdrie services will be affected. Stage B includes work in northwest Calgary and is expected to continue into October. Cochrane and Rocky View County are moving ahead on a shared planning process. Both municipalities have approved terms of reference to update their intermunicipal development plan and create a new collaboration framework. The work will guide future growth, land use, infrastructure, and shared services along their boundaries. Rocky View School says bus fees will rise next school year, while most other school fees remain unchanged. The annual resident student transportation rate will be $450. The division says the increase is needed to keep transportation service reliable and protect classroom funding. Alberta Parks has issued a new wildlife warning for parts of Fish Creek Provincial Park. Officials say aggressive coyotes have been approaching dogs and park users in the Shannon Terrace and Bebo Grove areas. Visitors are being told to give wildlife space, keep pets leashed, and avoid feeding animals. Don't miss out on breaking news. Sign up for daily news on discoverairdrie.com and get updates straight to your email. It's fast, easy, and free. Calgary police are reporting a disturbing trend involving crimes committed by youth in the city. Data from CPS and Statistics Canada show that youth crime has shifted away from property crimes and towards more violent offenses. While the risk of wide transmission of the new Hanta virus strain in Canada is low, Canada's top doctor is asking Canadians to stay away from rodents to reduce the risk of infection. Alberta Premier Danielle Smith says finalizing an energy agreement with the federal government that includes a new West Coast oil pipeline could not only tamp down the separatist movement in her province, but also lead to more accommodations from Ottawa on other issues.
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2: The Toronto Blue Jays look to get back in the win column today when they start a series with the Tampa Bay Rays. The Jays are currently third in the AL East with an 18-22 record. In NHL playoff action tonight, we only have one game of the second round series. The Colorado Avalanche will look to take on the Minnesota Wild and take a 3-1 series lead. The WHL draft included several local and regional players this year. Hockey Alberta says Rocky View area players Cade Mazursky and Cohen Spencer were both selected. Communities including Strathmore, Olds, Cochrane, and Sundry were also represented.
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2: A cloudy sky tonight with a chance of rain and a risk of thunderstorms, a low of +2. Tomorrow it's sunny with a high of 22, and Wednesday we'll have a cloudy day with a high of 21. 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
9: 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Weather-wise, mainly cloudy this afternoon, chance of showers, and we could see a thunderstorm. It's a high of 16 today. Tonight, a chance of showers early on, then it does clear up. It's a low of 2. Tomorrow, sunny and a high of 22. 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
12: Constable Curtis Milbrandt. So the Airdrie RCMP are going to be hosting a youth camp from July 13th to the 17th this summer. It's going to be held locally right here in the city of Airdrie. Camp is going to be free. Food and everything will be provided. 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
13: Constable Jessica Hawkins. There's going to be applications available for the youth to be picked up at the Airdrie High Schools or the Airdrie RCMP Detachment. Deadline for those applications to be brought back to us is May 29th.
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2: 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Weather-wise, cloudy this afternoon. We could see some showers and a thunderstorm late in the day. It's a high of 16. Tonight, it does clear up after a chance of showers early, a low of 2. Tomorrow, sunny and a high of 22. Get the latest weather forecast at your fingertips. 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
2: 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RCMP have confirmed the two women killed in Sunday's Rocky View County crash were Calgary residents, aged 63 and 33. The collision happened at Highway 9 and Highway 564 and involved a Ford Escape and a pickup truck pulling a trailer. RCMP say the investigation continues. Airdrie's early May long weekend forecast is looking cool and unsettled. Environment Canada shows warmer weather before the weekend, followed by clouds, showers, and below normal daytime highs by Friday. The forecast can still change, but anyone planning outdoor time may want a backup plan. Rocky View School says bus fees will rise next school year, while most other school fees remain unchanged. The annual resident student transportation rate will be $450. The division says the increase is needed to keep transportation service reliable and protect classroom funding. RCMP and Cochrane Search and Rescue searched along Jacob Creek Road over the weekend as part of an ongoing investigation. A notice shared by the Stoney Nakoda Nation said the search was for human remains between the road and creek bed. The notice did not say whether anything was found. Calgary is starting the next stage of work on the Bearspaw South feeder main replacement this week. The project matters regionally because Airdrie buys treated water from Calgary, though Calgary has not said if Airdrie services will be affected. Stage B includes work in northwest Calgary and is expected to continue into October. Alberta Parks has issued a new wildlife warning for parts of Fish Creek Provincial Park. Officials say aggressive coyotes have been approaching dogs and park users in the Shannon Terrace and Bebo Grove areas. Visitors are being told to give wildlife space, keep pets leashed, and avoid feeding animals. Want the latest local news delivered straight to your inbox? Sign up for daily news on discoverairdrie.com. Alberta Premier Danielle Smith says finalizing an energy agreement with the federal government that includes a new West Coast oil pipeline could not only tamp down the separatist movement in her province, but also lead to more accommodations from Ottawa on other issues. Calgary police are reporting a disturbing trend involving crimes committed by youth in the city. Data from CPS and Statistics Canada show that youth crime has shifted away from property crimes and towards more violent offenses. While the risk of wide transmission of the new Hanta virus strain in Canada is low, Canada's top doctor is asking Canadians to stay away from rodents to reduce the risk of infection.
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2: In NHL playoff action tonight, we only have one game of the second round series. The Colorado Avalanche will look to take on the Minnesota Wild and take a 3-1 series lead. The WHL draft included several local and regional players this year. Hockey Alberta says Rocky View area players Cade Mazursky and Cohen Spencer were both selected. Communities including Strathmore, Olds, Cochrane, and Sundry were also represented. The Toronto Blue Jays look to get back in the win column today when they start a series with the Tampa Bay Rays. The Jays are currently third in the AL East with an 18-22 record.
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2: A cloudy sky tonight with a chance of rain and a risk of thunderstorms, a low of +2. Tomorrow it's sunny with a high of 22, and Wednesday we'll have a cloudy day with a high of 21. For all your weather and news updates, visit discoverairdrie.com, download our app, or stream us online.
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10: 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Weather-wise, mainly cloudy this afternoon, chance of showers, and we could see a thunderstorm. It's a high of 16 today. Tonight, a chance of showers early on, then it does clear up. It's a low of 2. Tomorrow, sunny and a high of 22. 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
7: 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Weather-wise, cloudy this afternoon. We could see some showers and a thunderstorm late in the day. It's a high of 16. Tonight, it does clear up after a chance of showers early, a low of 2. Tomorrow, sunny and a high of 22. Get the latest weather forecast at your fingertips. 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
6: Constable Curtis Milbrandt. So the Airdrie RCMP are going to be hosting a youth camp from July 13th to the 17th this summer. It's going to be held locally right here in the city of Airdrie. Camp is going to be free. Food and everything will be provided. Days are going to be running from 9 to 4 p.m.
7: 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There's going to be applications available for the youth to be picked up at the Airdrie High Schools or the Airdrie RCMP Detachment. Deadline for those applications to be brought back to us is May 29th.
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6: Constable Curtis Milbrandt. So the Airdrie RCMP are going to be hosting a youth camp from July 13th to the 17th this summer. It's going to be held locally right here in the city of Airdrie. Camp is going to be free. Food and everything will be provided. Days are going to be running from 9 to 4 p.m.
7: 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There's going to be applications available for the youth to be picked up at the Airdrie High Schools or the Airdrie RCMP Detachment. Deadline for those applications to be brought back to us is May 29th.
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2: I'm Connor May with your local news, streaming now to the Discover Airdrie app. RCMP have confirmed the two women killed in Sunday's Rocky View County crash were Calgary residents, aged 63 and 33. The collision happened at Highway 9 and Highway 564 and involved a Ford Escape and a pickup truck pulling a trailer. RCMP say the investigation continues. Airdrie's early May long weekend forecast is looking cool and unsettled. Environment Canada shows warmer weather before the weekend, followed by clouds, showers, and below normal daytime highs by Friday. The forecast can still change, but anyone planning outdoor time may want a backup plan. Calgary is starting the next stage of work on the Bearspaw South feeder main replacement this week. The project matters regionally because Airdrie buys treated water from Calgary, though Calgary has not said if Airdrie services will be affected. Stage B includes work in northwest Calgary and is expected to continue into October. Cochrane and Rocky View County are moving ahead on a shared planning process. Both municipalities have approved terms of reference to update their intermunicipal development plan and create a new collaboration framework. The work will guide future growth, land use, infrastructure, and shared services along their boundaries. Rocky View Schools says bus fees will rise next school year, while most other school fees remain unchanged. The annual resident student transportation rate will be $450. The division says the increase is needed to keep transportation service reliable and protect classroom funding. Alberta Parks has issued a new wildlife warning for parts of Fish Creek Provincial Park. Officials say aggressive coyotes have been approaching dogs and park users in the Shannon Terrace and Bebo Grove areas. Visitors are being told to give wildlife space, keep pets leashed, and avoid feeding animals. Don't miss out on breaking news. Sign up for daily news on discoverairdrie.com and get updates straight to your email. It's fast, easy, and free. Calgary police are reporting a disturbing trend involving crimes committed by youth in the city. Data from CPS and Statistics Canada show that youth crime has shifted away from property crimes and towards more violent offenses. While the risk of wide transmission of the new Hanta virus strain in Canada is low, Canada's top doctor is asking Canadians to stay away from rodents to reduce the risk of infection. Alberta Premier Danielle Smith says finalizing an energy agreement with the federal government that includes a new West Coast oil pipeline could not only tamp down the separatist movement in her province, but also lead to more accommodations from Ottawa on other issues.
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2: The Toronto Blue Jays look to get back in the win column today when they start a series with the Tampa Bay Rays. The Jays are currently third in the AL East with an 18-22 record. In NHL playoff action tonight, we only have one game of the second round series. The Colorado Avalanche will look to take on the Minnesota Wild and take a 3-1 series lead. The WHL draft included several local and regional players this year. Hockey Alberta says Rocky View area players Cade Mazursky and Cohen Spencer were both selected. Communities including Strathmore, Olds, Cochrane, and Sundry were also represented.
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2: A cloudy sky tonight with a chance of rain and a risk of thunderstorms, a low of +2. Tomorrow it's sunny with a high of 22, and Wednesday we'll have a cloudy day with a high of 21. For all your weather and news updates, visit discoverairdrie.com, download our app, or stream us online.
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0: Home Show with Ellie Goulding and Close to Me. I'm Candace Johnson, and for like the 10th year in a row, America's Favorite Baby Names list is out. And this isn't going to surprise anyone because it's very much the same case here in Canada and in Alberta. Olivia and Liam are still America's favorite baby names. This is the 7th year in a row that they have topped the list. I'm wondering why there isn't more songs about Olivia's. I could only track down one. This is One Direction, the song Olivia from their album Made in the AM. Please believe me, don't you see the things you mean to me? Oh, I love you, I love you, I love Olivia. It's the only Olivia song I could find. Have you got one?
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13: 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Weather-wise, mainly cloudy this afternoon, chance of showers, and we could see a thunderstorm. It's a high of 16 today. Tonight, a chance of showers early on, then it does clear up. It's a low of 2. Tomorrow, sunny and a high of 22. 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

Jamie Fine Cups of Coffee on your Monday afternoon. It's about that time. I could use a little caffeine intake. How about you? Here's Alex Warren, Fever Dream.

0: Avril Lavigne, Complicated on The Drive Home Show. I'm Candace Johnson. Today is National Eat What You Want Day. So if you didn't eat whatever you wanted yesterday for Mother's Day, you can make good on that today. Here's the ultimate Alberta indulgent meal for National Eat What You Want Day. You start things off with a little appetizer. We love our pierogies here in Alberta, deep fried pierogies. Second, the entree. And of course, we're talking beef, Alberta ribeye with a garlic mash and a nice Caesar salad. Hey, maybe a Caesar beverage as well, because that was invented in Calgary. And finally, Saskatoon berry is one of Alberta's signature foods. Warm Saskatoon berry pie with vanilla ice cream. And of course, you don't have to count the calories on National Eat What You Want Day.
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10: 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Weather-wise, cloudy this afternoon. We could see some showers and a thunderstorm late in the day. It's a high of 16. Tonight, it does clear up after a chance of showers early, a low of 2. Tomorrow, sunny and a high of 22. Get the latest weather forecast at your fingertips. 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
9: Constable Curtis Milbrandt. 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It's going to be held locally right here in the city of Airdrie. Camp is going to be free. 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
10: 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Deadline for those applications to be brought back to us is May 29th.
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2: 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RCMP have confirmed the two women killed in Sunday's Rocky View County crash were Calgary residents, aged 63 and 33. The collision happened at Highway 9 and Highway 564 and involved a Ford Escape and a pickup truck pulling a trailer. RCMP say the investigation continues. Airdrie's early May long weekend forecast is looking cool and unsettled. Environment Canada shows warmer weather before the weekend, followed by clouds, showers, and below normal daytime highs by Friday. The forecast can still change, but anyone planning outdoor time may want a backup plan. Rocky View School says bus fees will rise next school year, while most other school fees remain unchanged. The annual resident student transportation rate will be $450. The division says the increase is needed to keep transportation service reliable and protect classroom funding. RCMP and Cochrane Search and Rescue searched along Jacob Creek Road over the weekend as part of an ongoing investigation. A notice shared by the Stoney Nakoda Nation said the search was for human remains between the road and creek bed. The notice did not say whether anything was found. Calgary is starting the next stage of work on the Bearspaw South feeder main replacement this week. The project matters regionally because Airdrie buys treated water from Calgary, though Calgary has not said if Airdrie services will be affected. Stage B includes work in northwest Calgary and is expected to continue into October. Alberta Parks has issued a new wildlife warning for parts of Fish Creek Provincial Park. Officials say aggressive coyotes have been approaching dogs and park users in the Shannon Terrace and Bebo Grove areas. Visitors are being told to give wildlife space, keep pets leashed, and avoid feeding animals. Want the latest local news delivered straight to your inbox? Sign up for daily news on discoverairdrie.com. Alberta Premier Danielle Smith says finalizing an energy agreement with the federal government that includes a new West Coast oil pipeline could not only tamp down the separatist movement in her province, but also lead to more accommodations from Ottawa on other issues. Calgary police are reporting a disturbing trend involving crimes committed by youth in the city. Data from CPS and Statistics Canada show that youth crime has shifted away from property crimes and towards more violent offenses. While the risk of wide transmission of the new Hanta virus strain in Canada is low, Canada's top doctor is asking Canadians to stay away from rodents to reduce the risk of infection.
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2: In NHL playoff action tonight, we only have one game of the second round series. The Colorado Avalanche will look to take on the Minnesota Wild and take a 3-1 series lead. The WHL draft included several local and regional players this year. Hockey Alberta says Rocky View area players Cade Mazursky and Cohen Spencer were both selected. Communities including Strathmore, Olds, Cochrane, and Sundry were also represented. The Toronto Blue Jays look to get back in the win column today when they start a series with the Tampa Bay Rays. The Jays are currently third in the AL East with an 18-22 record.
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2: A cloudy sky tonight with a chance of rain and a risk of thunderstorms, a low of +2. Tomorrow it's sunny with a high of 22, and Wednesday we'll have a cloudy day with a high of 21. For all your weather and news updates, visit discoverairdrie.com, download our app, or stream us online.
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Cameron Whitcomb, you and me on the Drive Home Show. He's going to be in Alberta a couple times this summer at country music festivals. He will be at Big Valley Jamboree and at Country Thunder Alberta. That, of course, at the end of June this year instead of the end of August. Tickets are still on sale for Country Thunder Alberta. And I'm going to tell you now, Lainey Wilson, Red Clay Strays, Kane Brown's going to be a great show. Splurge on a VIP or platinum experience so you can get real close to the stage.

0: It's Alessia Cara out of Love on the Drive Home Show. It's Candace Johnson with you, and it's about that time of day you might need a little pick-me-up. For me, it's always a Diet Coke in the afternoon. Well, apparently there's a Diet Coke shortage because there's a shipping logjam in the Persian Gulf, and there's a shortage of aluminum cans, which has specifically been affecting Diet Coke. So if you see some Diet Coke, snag it up.
1: All right, here we go. Rolling sound. 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
14: 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Weather-wise, mainly cloudy this afternoon, chance of showers, and we could see a thunderstorm. It's a high of 16 today. Tonight, a chance of showers early on, then it does clear up. It's a low of 2. Tomorrow, sunny and a high of 22. 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

0: Nickelback, How You Remind Me on the Drive Home Show. Candace Johnson with you, and the 90s making a huge comeback. Nostalgia is so big right now. I mean, it just gives you the warm and fuzzies. In the 90s, I was in high school. Give me a Dr. Pepper Lip Smackers, and it takes me right back. Well, some of the biggest fads of the 90s include... Macarena, yeah, doing the Macarena. Number one, best fads of the 90s. Also on the list, Pogs. You remember Pogs. I guess would the equivalent of that now be those like little resin ducks and animals that the kids are all trading in the playground? I don't know. But yeah, when it comes to fads here in Alberta, we've got a few right now. Pickleball, super hot. Line dancing's making a really big comeback here in Alberta. And does anyone remember those Fox racing hoodies? Yeah, a few years ago, those Fox racing hoodies were everywhere. Thank goodness that fad is gone.
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2: 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Back in my day, my teachers deserved a Medal of Valor.
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12: 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Weather-wise, cloudy this afternoon. We could see some showers and a thunderstorm late in the day. It's a high of 16. Tonight, it does clear up after a chance of showers early, a low of 2. Tomorrow, sunny and a high of 22. Get the latest weather forecast at your fingertips. 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

0: Transfer them of your heart on Air 106. I'm Candace Johnson. 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
3: 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So the Airdrie RCMP are going to be hosting a youth camp from July 13th to the 17th this summer. It's going to be held locally right here in the city of Airdrie. Camp is going to be free. Food and everything will be provided. 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
4: 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There's going to be applications available for the youth to be picked up at the Airdrie High Schools or the Airdrie RCMP detachment. Deadline for those applications to be brought back to us is May 29th.
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2: 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The collision happened at Highway 9 and Highway 564 and involved a Ford Escape and a pickup truck pulling a trailer. RCMP say the investigation continues. Airdrie's early May long weekend forecast is looking cool and unsettled. Environment Canada shows warmer weather before the weekend, followed by clouds, showers, and below normal daytime highs by Friday. The forecast can still change, but anyone planning outdoor time may want a backup plan. Calgary is starting the next stage of work on the Bearspaw South feeder main replacement this week. The project matters regionally because Airdrie buys treated water from Calgary, though Calgary has not said if Airdrie services will be affected. Stage B includes work in northwest Calgary and is expected to continue into October. Cochrane and Rocky View County are moving ahead on a shared planning process. Both municipalities have approved terms of reference to update their intermunicipal development plan and create a new collaboration framework. The work will guide future growth, land use, infrastructure, and shared services along their boundaries. Rocky View School says bus fees will rise next school year, while most other school fees remain unchanged. The annual resident student transportation rate will be $450. The division says the increase is needed to keep transportation service reliable and protect classroom funding. Alberta Parks has issued a new wildlife warning for parts of Fish Creek Provincial Park. Officials say aggressive coyotes have been approaching dogs and park users in the Shannon Terrace and Bebo Grove areas. Visitors are being told to give wildlife space, keep pets leashed, and avoid feeding animals. Don't miss out on breaking news. Sign up for daily news on discoverairdrie.com and get updates straight to your email. It's fast, easy, and free. Calgary police are reporting a disturbing trend involving crimes committed by youth in the city. Data from CPS and Statistics Canada show that youth crime has shifted away from property crimes and towards more violent offenses. While the risk of wide transmission of the new Hanta virus strain in Canada is low, Canada's top doctor is asking Canadians to stay away from rodents to reduce the risk of infection. Alberta Premier Danielle Smith says finalizing an energy agreement with the federal government that includes a new West Coast oil pipeline could not only tamp down the separatist movement in her province, but also lead to more accommodations from Ottawa on other issues.
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2: The Toronto Blue Jays look to get back in the win column today when they start a series with the Tampa Bay Rays. The Jays are currently third in the AL East with an 18-22 record. In NHL playoff action tonight, we only have one game of the second round series. The Colorado Avalanche will look to take on the Minnesota Wild and take a 3-1 series lead. The WHL draft included several local and regional players this year. Hockey Alberta says Rocky View area players Cade Mazursky and Cohen Spencer were both selected. Communities including Strathmore, Olds, Cochrane, and Sundry were also represented.
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2: A cloudy sky tonight with a chance of rain and a risk of thunderstorms, a low of +2. Tomorrow it's sunny with a high of 22, and Wednesday we'll have a cloudy day with a high of 21. For all your weather and news updates, visit discoverairdrie.com, download our app, or stream us online.
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to all the Alberta moms who spent Mother's Day yesterday at hockey, soccer, dance, maybe waiting in the Tim Hortons drive-thru or Dairy Queen. We went to Dairy Queen last night. It was a gong show.

0: Hot Luxury and Anders on the Drive Home Show. I'm Candace Johnson. Montreal Canadiens, the only Canadian team left in the Stanley Cup playoffs. I know, it's a little bit disappointing. They are currently in round two against Buffalo, and game three will be going tomorrow at 5 o'clock puck drop, and Montreal currently leading that series 2-1.
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2: We have quite a bit of congestion northbound QE2 by the Balzac overpass as of right now. So if you are coming back to Airdrie from Calgary, you can expect some delays. If you do see or hear anything, please do give me a call or send me a text at 403-212-1061.
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2: 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A cloudy sky tonight with a chance of rain and a risk of thunderstorms, a low of +2. Tomorrow it's sunny with a high of 22. And Wednesday we'll have a cloudy day with a high of 21. For all your weather and news updates, visit discoverairdrie.com, download our app, or stream us online.
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Adam Rodway, run around on the Drive Home Show. I'm Candace Johnson. Moms, I hope you were spoiled yesterday. If not, spoil yourself today. Said Sheeran Shivers.

0: weekend. Save your tears on the Drive Home Show. I'm Candace Johnson, and for like the 10th year in a row, America's Favorite Baby Names list is out. And this isn't going to surprise anyone because it's very much the same case here in Canada and in Alberta. Olivia and Liam are still America's favorite baby names. This is the 7th year in a row that they have topped the list. I'm wondering why there isn't more songs about Olivia's. I could only track down one. This is One Direction, the song Olivia from their album Made in the AM. Please believe me, don't you see the things you mean to me? Oh, I love you, I love you, I love, Olivia. It's the only Olivia song I could find. Have you got one?
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13: Constable Curtis Milbrandt. So the Airdrie RCMP are going to be hosting a youth camp from July 13th to the 17th this summer. It's going to be held locally right here in the city of Airdrie. Camp is going to be free. Food and everything will be provided. Days are going to be running from 9 to 4 p.m.
14: Constable Jessica Hawkins. There's going to be applications available for the youth to be picked up at the Airdrie High Schools or the Airdrie RCMP Detachment. Deadline for those applications to be brought back to us is May 29th.
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2: 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A cloudy sky tonight with a chance of rain and a risk of thunderstorms, a low of +2. Tomorrow it's sunny with a high of 22, and Wednesday we'll have a cloudy day with a high of 21. For all your weather and news updates, visit discoverairdrie.com, download our app, or stream us online.
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0: Jenny Jane, Bad Habits on Air 106. I'm Candace Johnson. 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
2: This week is National Kids Farm Safe Week. Farm safety should always be top of mind, especially when there is children on the farm. Robin Anderson with the Canadian Agricultural Safety Association says young children face some of the greatest risks on the farm.
3: Our Canadian Agricultural Injury Reporting data talks about fatalities on the farm. And unfortunately, children aged 1 to 4 are killed at a rate more frequent than anyone under the age of 65. So we know that we need to do more and we need to do better for our kids on the farm.

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9: 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So the Airdrie RCMP are going to be hosting a youth camp from July 13th to the 17th this summer. It's going to be held locally right here in the city of Airdrie. Camp is going to be free. Food and everything will be provided. Days are going to be running from 9 to 4 p.m.
10: Constable Jessica Hawkins. There's going to be applications available for the youth to be picked up at the Airdrie High Schools or the Airdrie RCMP detachment. Deadline for those applications to be brought back to us is May 29th.
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2: 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RCMP have confirmed the two women killed in Sunday's Rocky View County crash were Calgary residents, aged 63 and 33. The collision happened at Highway 9 and Highway 564 and involved a Ford Escape and a pickup truck pulling a trailer. RCMP say the investigation continues. Airdrie's early May long weekend forecast is looking cool and unsettled. Environment Canada shows warmer weather before the weekend, followed by clouds, showers, and below normal daytime highs by Friday. The forecast can still change, but anyone planning outdoor time may want a backup plan. Rocky View School says bus fees will rise next school year, while most other school fees remain unchanged. The annual resident student transportation rate will be $450. The division says the increase is needed to keep transportation service reliable and protect classroom funding. RCMP and Cochrane Search and Rescue searched along Jacob Creek Road over the weekend as part of an ongoing investigation. A notice shared by the Stoney Nakoda Nation said the search was for human remains between the road and creek bed. The notice did not say whether anything was found. Calgary is starting the next stage of work on the Bearspaw South feeder main replacement this week. The project matters regionally because Airdrie buys treated water from Calgary, though Calgary has not said if Airdrie services will be affected. Stage B includes work in northwest Calgary and is expected to continue into October. Alberta Parks has issued a new wildlife warning for parts of Fish Creek Provincial Park. Officials say aggressive coyotes have been approaching dogs and park users in the Shannon Terrace and Bebo Grove areas. Visitors are being told to give wildlife space, keep pets leashed, and avoid feeding animals. Want the latest local news delivered straight to your inbox? Sign up for daily news on discoverairdrie.com. Alberta Premier Danielle Smith says finalizing an energy agreement with the federal government that includes a new West Coast oil pipeline could not only tamp down the separatist movement in her province, but also lead to more accommodations from Ottawa on other issues. Calgary police are reporting a disturbing trend involving crimes committed by youth in the city. Data from CPS and Statistics Canada show that youth crime has shifted away from property crimes and towards more violent offenses. While the risk of wide transmission of the new hantavirus strain in Canada is low, Canada's top doctor is asking Canadians to stay away from rodents to reduce the risk of infection.
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2: In NHL playoff action tonight, we only have one game of the second round series. The Colorado Avalanche will look to take on the Minnesota Wild and take a 3-1 series lead. The WHL draft included several local and regional players this year. Hockey Alberta says Rocky View area players Cade Mazursky and Cohen Spencer were both selected. Communities including Strathmore, Olds, Cochrane, and Sundry were also represented. The Toronto Blue Jays look to get back in the win column today when they start a series with the Tampa Bay Rays. The Jays are currently third in the AL East with an 18-22 record.
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2: A cloudy sky tonight with a chance of rain and a risk of thunderstorms, a low of +2. Tomorrow, it's sunny with a high of 22. And Wednesday, we'll have a cloudy day with a high of 21. For all your weather and news updates, visit discoverairdrie.com, download our app, or stream us online.
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0: She's in the know. Here's Candace with what's happening in entertainment.
1: Well, a couple of Canadians will be performing at the World Cup opening ceremony. On that list, Michael Bublé, Katy Perry, and Future. The World Cup opening ceremonies are jam-packed with amazing artists. Well, the Devil Wears Prada 2 held off Mortal Kombat 2 at the weekend box office.
2: Yes, do a little twirl. Yes, let them know I'm that girl. Yes, Monday through Sunday, I can turn a dance floor into a runway.
1: Oh, man, I love that song. That is the best thing that came out of the Devil Wears Prada 2. The movie, meh. A lot of throwbacks, but the song, yeah, number one. And Ella Langley's Choose in Texas is the most played song on jukeboxes so far this year.

0: 2 seconds.
1: Well, coming in number two on the jukebox most played songs of 2026, Morgan Wallen's I'm the Problem, and number three, Olivia Dean's Man I Need. I'm Candace, and that's what's happening in entertainment.
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3: Still have plenty of congestion northbound on the QE2 for those heading back to Airdrie from Calgary. Here in the city, Main Street is fairly busy. If you do see or hear anything, please do give me a call or send me a text at 403-212-1061.
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3: 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A cloudy sky tonight with a chance of rain and a risk of thunderstorms, a low of +2. Tomorrow it's sunny with a high of 22, and Wednesday we'll have a cloudy day with a high of 21. For all your weather and news updates, visit discoverairdrie.com, download our app, or stream us online.
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Sam Drysdale, it's Cold Water on the Drive Home Show. I'm Candace Johnson. Not only does Lady Gaga provide songs on the soundtrack for The Devil Wears Prada 2, but she's also got a cameo in the movie.

0: Jordan, you can have it all on the Drive Home Show. Today is National Eat What You Want Day. So if you didn't eat whatever you wanted yesterday for Mother's Day, you can make good on that today. Here's the ultimate Alberta indulgent meal for National Eat What You Want Day. You start things off with a little appetizer. We love our pierogies here in Alberta. 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Second, the entree. And of course, we're talking beef. Alberta ribeye with a garlic mash and a nice Caesar salad. Hey, maybe a Caesar beverage as well, because that was invented in Calgary. And finally, Saskatoon berry is one of Alberta's signature foods. Warm Saskatoon berry pie with vanilla ice cream. And of course, you don't have to count the calories on National Eat What You Want Day.
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11: Constable Curtis Milbrandt. So the Airdrie RCMP are going to be hosting a youth camp from July 13th to the 17th this summer. It's going to be held locally right here in the city of Airdrie. Camp is going to be free. Food and everything will be provided. Days are going to be running from 9 to 4 p.m.
12: 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There's going to be applications available for the youth to be picked up at the Airdrie High Schools or the Airdrie RCMP detachment. Deadline for those applications to be brought back to us is May 29th.
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2: 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A cloudy sky tonight with a chance of rain and a risk of thunderstorms, a low of plus 2. Tomorrow it's sunny with a high of 22, and Wednesday we'll have a cloudy day with a high of 21. 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

0: 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I'm Candace Johnson. 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